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2: 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Exit 87 Barbecue and Catering in Jackson, where the smoke's always rolling and the portions don't mess around.
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2: 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Exit 87 Barbecue, 2049 Highway 70 East in Jackson. 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

at that mama. She got it sticking in the cameraman. Oh, get out of some. Hands up there. What's that? Hawaiian noises. You got

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Everybody funny.

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0: America is turning 250, and now it's time to vote for your favorite patriotic photo in 92.3 The Hog's Red, White, and You Photo Contest. 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
1: The Madison County Sheriff's Office gave an update Monday in the shooting that killed three people last week at Savannah Williamson Park. Four suspects in custody were identified. 21-year-old Rodney Parker and 19-year-old Rashad Parker, both from Meaden, and 20-

0: 21-year-old Ladarius Grimes and 18-year-old Tamoris Person, both of Jackson. The sheriff's office, along with Jackson police and the FBI, continue to investigate. A juvenile was arrested in connection with several car break-ins across the city. Jackson police investigators say they believe the suspect's responsible for 5 recent car burglaries. And a local student was chosen to represent Tennessee at the 2026 Patriot Games. Liberty Technology High School junior Tamar Bowers was selected to compete in the Freedom 250 event in Ohio next month. I'm Christy McIntyre. This update powered by WNBJ, Jackson's NBC 39.
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3: Well, here's your Hogcast for Jackson and West Tennessee. Looking at a mostly sunny day today. A heat warning in effect. We'll see a high around 97. Tonight's low going down to 74. For Wednesday, look for partly cloudy skies, a high of 89, low 65. And for Thursday, mostly sunny again with a high of 89. But here at the Hog, it's always 92.3.

0: All right, take a breath, turn it up, and stick around. 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

0: company's information to then stalk their ex-girlfriend.
1: Yeah. That is absolutely insane. I don't really condone vigilantism, but whenever I now see those videos, because I was always kind of confused, I guess. I thought, like, I didn't realize it was privately owned companies that were putting these up and then in lieu selling the information to...
0: It's to work around, you know, respecting our rights as citizens and, you know, the right to privacy. And it takes away checks and balances that some of these agencies have to go through.
1: Wow.
0: And thus you get abuse from creepy-ass dudes who are out here stalking their exes or following people or using them in ways that are not law enforcement.
1: Also, just people don't belong to you. Leave people alone.
0: Yeah.
1: If somebody doesn't want to be with you, take that as a sign to, like, go move on. Like, we talk about this all the time. Accept rejection. I mean, I understand using it for, like, the actual good, like, if there is a legitimate crime. But at the same time, there's cameras everywhere, man. We don't need the access to, like, a privately... That's just so mind-blowing to me. It makes you sick.
2: Yeah, and there's more and more people that are using it to stalk their exes. And you're exactly right, Audrey. I can't imagine a scenario where you're stalking your ex or whoever it is, somebody that you're just interested in, and you finally get back in touch with that person and you share with them the story. Oh, yeah, I've been tracking you the entire time that we've been apart or whatever it is. And they go, oh, cool. What a great...
1: You're a weird, deeply weird human being. Girl or guy, I don't care. If you're stalking someone, you're deeply weird.
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5: The Madison County Sheriff's Office gave an update Monday in the shooting that killed three people last week at Savannah Williamson Park. Four suspects in custody were identified. 21-year-old Rodney Parker and 19-year-old Rashad Parker, both from Meaden, and 21-year-old Ladarius Grimes and 18-year-old Tamoris Person, both of Jackson. The Sheriff's Office, along with Jackson Police and the FBI, continue to investigate. A juvenile was arrested in connection with several car break-ins across the city. Jackson police investigators say they believe the suspects responsible for five recent car burglaries. And a local student was chosen to represent Tennessee at the 2026 Patriot Games. Liberty Technology High School junior Tamar Bowers was selected to compete in the Freedom 250 event in Ohio next month. I'm Christy McIntyre. This update powered by WNBJ, Jackson's NBC 39.
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3: 2-3 The Hog.
6: Well, here's your Hogcast for Jackson and West Tennessee. Looking at a mostly sunny day today. A heat warning in effect. We'll see a high around 97. Tonight's low going down to 74. For Wednesday, look for partly cloudy skies, a high of 89, low 65. And for Thursday, mostly sunny again with a high of 89. But here at The Hog, it's always 92.3.

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5: You can tell a lot about a man by the enemies he has, and Andy Ogles has made all the right ones, and for all the right reasons. In Congress, Andy Ogles is leading the fight for President Trump's America First agenda, and as a member of the House Freedom Caucus, Andy Ogles stood firm, held the line, and ended Biden's Green New Scam taxpayer ripoffs. Now these Biden scammers ripping off taxpayers want payback, spending millions to defeat Andy Ogles and elect Charlie Hatcher. They hate Ogles because Ogles stands tall against wokeness, DEI, open borders, and the left's Islamo-Marxist pro-trans agenda. Andy Ogles fights. Charlie Hatcher's a political hack who will do what he's told. Re-elect Congressman Andy Ogles. President Trump's endorsed choice. 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

0: Last week at Savannah Williamson Park. Four suspects in custody were identified. 21-year-old Rodney Parker and 19-year-old Rashad Parker, both from Meaden, and 21-year-old Ladarius Grimes and 18-year-old Tamoris Person, both of Jackson. The sheriff's office, along with Jackson Police and the FBI, continue to investigate. A juvenile was arrested in connection with several car break-ins across the city. Jackson Police investigators say they believe the suspects responded for five recent car burglaries. And a local student was chosen to represent Tennessee at the 2026 Patriot Games. Liberty Technology High School junior Tamar Bowers was selected to compete in the Freedom 250 event in Ohio next month. I'm Christy McIntyre. This update powered by WNBJ, Jackson's NBC 39.
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1: Well, here's your Hogcast for Jackson and West Tennessee. Looking at a mostly sunny day today, a heat warning in effect. We'll see a high around 97. Tonight's low going down to 74. For Wednesday, look for partly cloudy skies, a high of 89, low 65. And for Thursday, mostly sunny again with a high of 89. But here at the Hog, it's always 92.3.

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1: Some seemingly very exhausted health officials have had to come out and remind people that the diarrhea diet is not a good idea. So across the country, you know,

0: 92.3 The Hog News is brought to you by Freedom Outdoors on Highway 641 in Parsons by the Decatur County Fairgrounds, home of Gravely Mowers.
1: The Madison County Sheriff's Office gave an update Monday in the shooting that killed three people last week at Savannah Williamson Park. Four suspects in custody were identified. 21-year-old Rodney Parker and 19-year-old Rashad Parker, both from Meaden, and 21-year-old Ladarius Grimes and 18-year-old Tamoris Person, both of Jackson. The Sheriff's Office, along with Jackson Police and the FBI, continue to investigate. A juvenile was arrested in connection with several car break-ins across the city. Jackson police investigators say they believe the suspects responsible for five recent car burglaries. And a local student was chosen to represent Tennessee at the 2026 Patriot Games. Liberty Technology High School junior Tamar Bowers was selected to compete in the Freedom 250 event in Ohio next month. I'm Christy McIntyre. This update powered by WNBJ, Jackson's NBC 39.
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3: 2-3 The Hog.
2: Well, here's your Hogcast for Jackson and West Tennessee. Looking at a mostly sunny day today.

heat warning in effect. We'll see a high around 97. Tonight's low going down to 74. For Wednesday, look for partly cloudy skies, a high of 89, low 65. And for Thursday, mostly sunny again with a high of 89. But here at the Hog, it's always 92.3.

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5: 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Now these Biden scammers ripping off taxpayers want payback, spending millions to defeat Andy Ockels and elect Charlie Hatcher. They hate Ockels because Ockels stands tall against wokeness, DEI, open borders, and the left's Islamo-Marxist pro-trans agenda. 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Charlie Hatcher's a political hack who will do what he's told. 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

0: 92.3 The Hog News is brought to you by Freedom Outdoors on Highway 641 in Parsons by the Decatur County Fairgrounds, home of LS Tractors.
1: The Madison County Sheriff's Office gave an update Monday in the shooting that killed three people last week at Savannah Williamson Park. Four suspects in custody were identified. 21-year-old Rodney Parker and 19-year-old Rashad Parker, both from Meaden, and 21-year-old Ladarius Grimes and 18-year-old Tamoris Person, both of Jackson. The Sheriff's Office, along with Jackson Police and the FBI, continue to investigate. A juvenile was arrested in connection with several car break-ins across the city. Jackson police investigators say they believe the suspect's responsible for five recent car burglaries. And a local student was chosen to represent Tennessee at the 2026 Patriot Games. Liberty Technology High School junior Tamar Bowers was selected to compete in the Freedom 250 event in Ohio next month. I'm Christy McIntyre. This update powered by WNBJ, Jackson's NBC 39.
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2: Well, here's your hog cast for Jackson and West Tennessee. Looking at a mostly sunny day today, a heat warning in effect. We'll see a high around 97. Tonight's low going down to 74. For Wednesday, look for partly cloudy skies, a high of 89, low 65. And for Thursday, mostly sunny again with a high of 89. But here at The Hog, it's always 92.3.

0: All right. Just hang tight. We're stepping out for a minute, but we'll be right back with more of the Dave Mahoney Morning Show and more of West Tennessee's classic rock on 92.3 The Hog.
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3: 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Exit 87 Barbecue and Catering in Jackson, where the smoke's always rolling and the portions don't mess around.
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3: Happiness for over 20 years, to be exact. Exit 87 Barbecue, 2049 Highway 70 East in Jackson.
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0: Happy as a clam.
1: Got arrested for driving under the influence.
2: I don't know if this is true or not, but he was playing in like a pro-am golf tournament.
1: In Wisconsin, yeah.
2: And he shot 35 over.
1: Finished 35 over par. So he was not maybe taking it quite as seriously.
2: He is a man. He's just a dude like we all know. How many guys do we know who have shot 35 over and had one too many to drink at the golf course?
1: Yeah.
2: Yeah, that is like the most, you know, I hate my suburban life dad thing to do.
1: Do you think that like when he was getting arrested, he's like, I don't know, Jim.
2: What are you doing, Tony?
1: Yeah, I mean, his contract, because like if this jeopardizes his CBS contract,
2: $20 million.
1: I doubt it will, but he's making $17 million per year. It was like a $180 million contract that he signed, like a 10-year deal.
2: Do we know what he blew? Does it say what they arrested him for?
0: Probably pretty high, Mahoney, I'd have to say. By the look of it. To where he was just literally grinning ear to ear. Like completely, I don't know if he was unaware of what was going on, but I mean, he was really smiling.
1: Yeah.
2: I mean, it could have been hot. You know, it's summer. You know, you have one too many. It just gets after you. It happens to the best of us.
1: It shows him out there on the golf course, too. He's, like, running drills with some little kid. There's, like, a 10-year-old or 12-year-old kid out there.
0: Oh, he was for sure drunk then.
1: He's out there, like, showing him how to take a snap.
0: Yeah, he's for sure
1: drunk. Yeah. Looked like he was having a good time.
2: Who was that? Who was the other crazy, like, who was the football commentator who stabbed a dude? Or got stabbed.
1: Stabbed a guy.
2: Do you remember that?
0: Yeah.
2: It was like this Mark Sanchez? Last year.
0: Yes.
1: Yeah.
0: Whatever happened with that guy?
1: I don't know. Okay. That went pretty quiet, actually.
2: It's been about a year since I've heard. See, I'm curious to see report. You know, maybe it was dehydration.
1: Mm-hmm.
2: You know.
1: Exhaustion.
2: Exhaustion, heat exhaustion, you know, but curious to see what his blood alcohol level was and if he was a dick or not. And I feel like that's what it comes down to.
1: Maybe surprisingly, there hasn't been any reports of either person being inebriated in this one, but Kyle Shanahan, the head coach for the 49ers, into a really bad accident close to his house in Palo Alto, California. This happened a couple of weeks ago on July 14th. A concussion, a broken nose, three broken ribs, a broken hand, and a facial laceration that took 40 stitches.
2: Jesus. I mean, he's lucky to be alive.
1: Yeah.
2: You know, just scary as hell.
1: Yeah, they don't think either driver was impaired, so just maybe just a bad accident. But
0: I have an update on Mark Sanchez. Yeah, so they ended up pushing back the trial to September 8th of this year, and he's facing a level 5 felony count of battery resulting in serious bodily injury, three misdemeanors, carrying up to 6 years in prison if he's convicted.
1: Yeah, I mean, he already got the boot because he was on...
0: Yeah, he's been fired.
1: He was on Fox, right?
2: I believe.
0: Yeah, but they apparently have, like, 50 different angles of surveillance footage from the back alleyway there, so...
1: Also, what were you doing in the back alley behind that Westin in Indianapolis on that random Thursday night or whatever it was?
2: Not teaching a kid to throw a football like Tony Romo was.
1: I saw a quote, and I'm almost certain that it's fake, but it's really funny, so I'm going to share it with you. Tony Romo, after the arrest, said, "I've been drinking since I was 16 years old. I'm 46 now. 30 years of not getting a DUI. Hell of a run."
2: He didn't say that.
1: He didn't say that, but it would have been good if he did.
2: Get a driver, Tony. Yeah. You got enough money, bro.
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5: The Madison County Sheriff's Office gave an update Monday in the shooting that killed three people last week at Savannah Williamson Park. Four suspects in custody were identified. 21-year-old Rodney Parker and 19-year-old Rashad Parker, both from Meaden, and 21-year-old Ladarius Grimes and 18-year-old Tamoris Person, both of Jackson. The Sheriff's Office, along with Jackson Police and the FBI, continue to investigate. A juvenile was arrested in connection with several car break-ins across the city. Jackson police investigators say they believe the suspects responsible for five recent car burglaries. And a local student was chosen to represent Tennessee at the 2026 Patriot Games. Liberty Technology High School junior Tamar Bowers was selected to compete in the Freedom 250 event in Ohio next month. I'm Christy McIntyre. This update powered by WNBJ, Jackson's NBC 39.
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0: Well, here's your Hogcast for Jackson and West Tennessee. Looking at a mostly sunny day today, a heat warning in effect. We'll see a high around 97. Tonight's low going down to 74. For Wednesday, look for partly cloudy skies, a high of 89, low 65. And for Thursday, mostly sunny again with a high of 89. But here at The Hog, it's always 92.3.

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2: 34 years. That's how long Marsha Blackburn has been in politics. She ran for Congress, State Senate, Congress 8 more times, U.S. Senate twice. I voted for her, and I bet you did too. Now Marsha Blackburn wants to end her career as governor. We all owe Marsha our sincere thanks for her service, but we don't owe her the governor's office.
3: John Rose.
2: 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I'm John Rose. Like President Trump and previous Tennessee governors, I'm a CEO. 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I created jobs. I made a payroll and made tough decisions. 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I'm John Rose, and I'm applying to do the job.
3: 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Keep Tennessee, Tennessee. 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Jeff Aiken, Treasurer.
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0: 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We're going to go grab some more coffee. 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
4: Well, here's your Hogcast for Jackson and West Tennessee. Looking at a mostly sunny day today, a heat warning in effect. We'll see a high around 97. Tonight's low going down to 74. For Wednesday, look for partly cloudy skies, a high of 89, low 65. And for Thursday, mostly sunny again with a high of 89. But here at the Hog, it's always 92.3.

0: go anywhere. We're just getting warmed up this morning. More Dave Mahoney Morning Show on the way. 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
1: 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Jeff Aiken, treasurer.
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5: 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Exit 87 Barbecue and Catering in Jackson, where the smoke's always rolling and the portions don't mess around.
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5: 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Exit 87 Barbecue, 2049 Highway 70 East in Jackson.
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0: It's 92.3 The Hog. That's Scorpions with Big City Nights. I'm AJ, and it's Appetite for the 80s brought to you by Exit 87 Barbecue and Catering. And now, it's time to go back to the 80s. Back to the 80s. On this date in 1982, An Officer and a Gentleman premiered in theaters. In 1986, R.E.M. released their fourth studio album, Life's Rich Pageant. And in 1989, Friday the 13th, Part 7, Jason Takes Manhattan premiered in theaters. More great 80s rock coming up next on 92.3 The Hog. America is turning 250, and now it's time to vote for your favorite patriotic photo in 92.3 The Hog's Red, White, and You photo contest. 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

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I want

0: That's Phil Collins on 92.3 The Hog. 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And speaking of Exit 87, a big congratulations to Lee from Jackson, who's today's winner of the Exit 87 Barbecue Lunch Combo. 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

0: 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I've still got a couple songs to toss into your to-go box. 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
2: 34 years. That's how long Marsha Blackburn has been in politics. She ran for Congress, State Senate, Congress 8 more times, U.S. Senate twice. I voted for her, and I bet you did too. Now Marsha Blackburn wants to end her career as governor. We all owe Marsha our sincere thanks for her service, but we don't owe her the governor's office.
3: John Rose.
2: 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I'm John Rose. Like President Trump and previous Tennessee governors, I'm a CEO. 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
3: 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Jeff Aiken, Treasurer.
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2: You can tell a lot about a man by the enemies he has, and Andy Ogles has made all the right ones, and for all the right reasons. In Congress, Andy Ogles is leading the fight for President Trump's America First agenda, and as a member of the House Freedom Caucus, Andy Ogles stood firm, held the line.

0: 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Now these Biden scammers ripping off taxpayers want payback, spending millions to defeat Andy Ogles and elect Charlie Hatcher. They hate Ogles because Ogles stands tall against wokeness, DEI, open borders, and the left's Islamo-Marxist pro-trans agenda. Andy Ogles fights. Charlie Hatcher's a political hack who will do what he's told. Re-elect Congressman Andy Ogles. 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

0: 92.3 The Hog, I'm AJ. That's it for me today, my babes. Honestly, just don't even go outside today, you guys. It's way too hot for it. Just stay inside and hang out with Rick Robbins because he is up next on 92.3 The Hog.
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92.3 The Hog. We're in the middle of a big rack of rock for your Tuesday. How's it going? I'm Rick Robbins. Got Alice Cooper still to come, Aerosmith on deck, and this is Classic Sticks.

0: 92.3 The Hog. That wraps up another big rack of rock for you on this Tuesday with some Alice Cooper and Poison. How you doing? I'm Rick Robbins. Did you know that wherever you go, The Hog is right by your side? 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
5: Well, here's your Hogcast for Jackson and West Tennessee. We are looking at cloudy skies, and it has been hot today. A heat warning, an extreme heat warning, is in effect until 8 o'clock tonight. Our low tonight down to about 77. For Wednesday, we should see some morning clouds and afternoon sun. Our high tomorrow climbing up to about 90 with a 25% chance of a scattered shower. Low tomorrow night, 67. And for Thursday, mostly sunny with a high of 90. But here at The Hog, it's always 92.3.
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0: West Tennessee's classic rock, 92.3 The Hog, Kevin Cronin and REO Speedwagon there, and take it on the run. Don't you run off. We've got more of your favorite classics on the way. I'm Rick Robbins. You know, sometimes you just get a hankering for some great 80s rock and roll. 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

0: The Hog, AC/DC, taking us on a little trip down the highway to hell. I don't know if that shows up in Google Maps or not. How you doing? I'm Rick Robbins. It's summertime, and this time of year, a storm can show up in a heartbeat. But you can stay ahead of the storm with 92.3 The Hog's severe weather coverage. 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And get ready, we're about to kick off another great big rack of rock for you. That's right, it includes some Cheap Trick, Cream, The Police, and we're jumping into it with some Van Halen to get it started. Another big rack of rock for you on 92.3 The Hog.
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2: 34 years. That's how long Marsha Blackburn has been in politics. She ran for Congress, State Senate, Congress 8 more times, U.S. Senate twice. I voted for her, and I bet you did too. 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

Rolling through your Tuesday afternoon with a big rack of rock on the hog. How you doing? I'm Rick Robbins. Stay with us. We've got Cheap Trick coming up. The outfield's just around the corner. And this is Classic Cream.

0: 92.3 The Hog. That is Surrender from Cheap Trick, wrapping up another big rack of rock for your Tuesday. How's it going? I'm Rick Robbins. 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
1: Well, here's your Hogcast for Jackson and West Tennessee. We are looking at cloudy skies, and it has been hot today. A heat warning, an extreme heat warning, is in effect until 8 o'clock tonight. Our low tonight down to about 77. For Wednesday, we should see some morning clouds and afternoon sun. Our high tomorrow climbing up to about 90 with a 25% chance of a scattered shower. Low tomorrow night, 67. And for Thursday, mostly sunny with a high of 90. But here at The Hog, it's always 92.3.
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0: West Tennessee's classic rock, 92.3 The Hog, the legendary song from Phil Collins, in the air tonight. How's it going? I'm Rick Robbins with you on this Tuesday. Well, here's a special safety announcement for our listeners of The Hog on Saturday nights. 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If you hang out with us, you can check out some great classic rock from Led Zeppelin, Billy Squire, and get ready for Guns N' Roses up next on 92.3 The Hog.
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0: 92.3 The Hog, legendary Led Zeppelin and Black Dog. How you doing? I'm Rick Robbins with you on this Tuesday. You know, there's nothing that can cheer you up more than that unbridled happiness that your dog shows when you come home. 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Hey, you want to do another great big rack of rock? Well, okay, you talked me into it. Stay with us because it's going to include some Aerosmith, Black Sabbath, Heart, and we're going to get it started with some Don Henley. Another big rack of rock for you right here on 92.3 The Hog.
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Rocking you all the way to the house on this Tuesday afternoon. I'm Rick Robbins in the middle of a big wreck of rock. Aerosmith on the way, Twisted Sister as well. Right now, here's Ozzy and the boys, Black Sabbath on the Hall.

0: 92.3 The Hog. Oh, give Stephen a tissue. He's been crying. That's Aerosmith for you, wrapping up another big rag of rock on this Tuesday afternoon. How you doing? I'm Rick Robbins. Well, the summertime heat has set in, so you don't even want to go outside. Well, if you're working at home or just hanging out in the house to stay out of the heat, you can listen to The Hog on your Amazon Echo. And what you got to do is enable our skill by saying, Alexa, enable 92.3 The Hog skill. 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The classic rock just keeps coming. We can't stop it. Got music on the way from Free, Bob Seger, and Wrapped is up next. 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
8: Well, here's your Hogcast for Jackson and West Tennessee. We are looking at cloudy skies, and it has been hot today. A heat warning, an extreme heat warning, is in effect until 8 o'clock tonight. Our low tonight down to about 77. For Wednesday, we should see some morning clouds and afternoon sun. Our high tomorrow climbing up to about 90 with a 25% chance of a scattered shower. Low tomorrow night, 67. And for Thursday, mostly sunny with a high of 90. But here at The Hog, it's always 92.3.
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0: 92.3 The Hog. That's Paul Rogers and Free and All Right Now. All right, we got more music coming up. Stick around. I'm Rick Robbins. Well, we know a guy who has been one of the greatest rock and roll voices since the 80s and still is. It is Sammy Hagar. And we have Sammy visit us every Sunday night. It's Sammy Hagar's Top Rock Countdown. Every Sunday night, 6 till 8 right here on The Hog. The legendary Red Rocker is going to be counting down anything he wants, from his favorite party songs to his favorite guitarists to his favorite polkas, whatever he wants to play, because it's his show. And it's all sponsored by Joe Mahan Ford in Paris. Don't miss Sammy Hagar's Top Rock Countdown, Sunday nights, 6 to 8, right here on The Hog. If you're looking for great classic rock, have a seat right there, because we definitely got some coming up. We've got some Tom Petty, The Clash, and AC/DC's up next on 92.3 The Hog.
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0: 92.3, The Hog, the late, great Tom Petty, and Into the Great Wide Open. How you doing? I'm Rick Robbins. Hey, don't you run off, because we're about to kick off another great big rack of rock for you for this Tuesday afternoon. Just the other side of the break. 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Now, John O'Leary is a number one best-selling author. He's a speaker and the inspiration behind the 2025 film Soul on Fire. John's coming to West Tennessee to share his story on Thursday, September 17th at the Carl Perkins Civic Center downtown. 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Well, let's go to wrap it up for me, Rick Robbins, for a Tuesday. But stay right there. That big rack of rock is rolling in your direction with some Golden Earring, Pink Floyd, Rolling Stones, Ram Jam. And we're going to get it started with a trip to Panama with Van Halen. And I'll see you back here tomorrow afternoon on 92.3 The Hog.
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0: Every dog deserves a good home. 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